left to go. And the world outside, it don't feel like a place I want to know. There's somewhere deep inside me that I can always find. I just go to that place in my mind. I just open up a door, all the memories I find, and go back to those moments when we laughed and loved and cried. That way I will never have to ever say goodbye. When I go to that place in my mind,

I never shall yield till we come face to face. Till we come face to face.

I have changed. I'm not as sure as when we started. Then I was inspired.